And this town's lost its faith. 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So if our time is running out, day after day, we'll make the mundane a masterpiece. Oh my, my, oh my, my love. I take one look at you, you're taking me out.

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Feels like these days I'm just in love with the thought of you. Wonder what might be different if we could go back to before you gave up on us. 'Cause I'm so tired of

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0: 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This is Radio Goethe. 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
1: The skies over Baghdad have been illuminated. 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
2: Gentlemen, we are seeing an example of surgical bombing.

skies over Baghdad have been illuminated. The skies over Baghdad have been illuminated. All the anti-aircraft fire, we see more of it to the south right now, going straight up.

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Better days are coming, if no one told you. I hate to hear you crying over the phone, dear. For 7 years running, you've been a soldier. But better days are coming, better days are coming for you.